0: Brantley Gilbert is with us all week long. We're getting to talk a lot about the new album that just dropped on Friday. And Brantley, you really open up a lot on this project, not only about your love story and your life right now, but also about the addiction that you have experienced.
1: I don't know. It's not at all about shock factor to me, and it's not one of those things where it's a one-up story where somebody tells a story and it's like, oh, well, check, mine's worse.
0: You know,
1: not about that. We're all as different as our fingerprints. We've all know what our rock bottom is or what it's been to this point in our life. Somebody may tell you a story, you'll be like, man, what's the worst shit you've been through? It seems trivial to you.
0: Yeah.
1: Guarantee you didn't feel that way to them.
0: Mm-hmm.
1: You know what I mean?
0: Yep.
1: Some people's rock bottom looks way different than ours, but we can't forget that, that's still their rock bottom.
0: Mm-hmm.
1: To him playing a small part of incentivizing somebody or motivating somebody to work through adversity or out of a shitty spot, like, that's a hell of a purpose. And it's an opportunity. I feel like it kind of a debt of service in a way. Like, it's a responsibility at this point, I guess, I feel like, in ways. And you'll have people, too, that, you write an album. We've had some feedback on these songs where people would be like, I wish he just stopped talking about his wife. And,
0: oh, God.
1: How are we supposed to relate to that? And he's like, well, dude, it's my wife, but you have relationships in yours.
0: Yeah.
1: And maybe, your story's not exactly my story, but there may be something you can take from mine and make yours cooler, or that could relate to yours.
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7: A stray shower is possible overnight. Most of this will stay dry. We'll see lows ranging from mid-70s to around 80 degrees to start things out Thursday morning. Back up into the mid to upper 90s for highs in the afternoon. Heat index values over 105 degrees. An isolated shower or storm is possible. We'll keep that slight chance into Friday as well. In the 2 News Weather Center, I'm Chief Meteorologist Michael Sager.
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0: Brantley Gilbert is with us all week long. We're getting to talk a lot about the new album that just dropped on Friday. And Brantley, how do you react to musicians and artists that you know that are talking about their politics?
1: It's one of those things where, this point in my life, maybe I feel like I got something to say. And I did hear Kris Kristofferson say something, and somebody asked him several years ago when it was kind of a, not a trend, but you know, social media platforms were just beginning to get their way, where a lot of artists were kind of using them to speak politically and do things. And somebody asked him, what do you think about these artists, you know, using the platforms to be political? And he was like, well, I can't really put it down because I did that for years in my own way. He said, but I will say there's a different weight to it. If you're a songwriter, write a song about it.
0: Mm-hmm.
1: You know, that's what you're good at. So put it in a song. Mm-hmm. You know, if you're a singer, sing a song about it. So it was like, man, that just hit, that was heavy to me.
0: Yeah.
1: It was like, man, you know, a lot of times I write songs about things I feel like I would be not as effective talking about verbally, right? Like, you think about the way a song comes together. If we're having a conversation, I may give you a thought that's not thoroughly processed for the sake of conversation, like just the natural flow of conversation. When I write a song, I'm on my timeline. I obsess over these things on a line by line basis. Every writer on those songs do. When it comes to one of my albums, they know they're getting calls from me at 2 a.m. and go, hey, this line hits weird. What do you think about this or that? And every one of the writers on this album, man, you know, I'm not necessarily at a position in my career right now where I'm, over the last few years, where I've been fire ass hot. So these guys taking time out of their schedule and getting in a room with me means more than they'll ever know, right? So for them to be that intricately involved and that passionate about making this project what it is, and this album what it is, that's one thing people will never understand is these guys didn't have to do that. You know what I'm saying? Like, they could have made more money pitching these songs to Morgan or Combs or somebody, you know, and they took time to do it with me. So, it's a little more than flattering. It's an emotional point for me at this point. This album just has a different weight to it, and I really do feel like we circled back stylistically to the way we did the first two.
0: Yeah.
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9: A stray shower is possible overnight. Most of this will stay dry. We'll see lows ranging from mid-70s to around 80 degrees to start things out Thursday morning. Back up into the mid to upper 90s for highs in the afternoon with heat index values over 105 degrees. An isolated shower or storm is possible. We'll keep that slight chance into Friday as well. In the 2 News Weather Center, I'm Chief Meteorologist Michael Sager.
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0: Backstage Country, Elena here, along with my co-host this week, Brantley Gilbert. Brantley, you've experienced so much life at this point, and you know we're talking a lot about addiction. What are your thoughts about addiction today versus years ago?
1: Probably one of the most, if not the most, personal relationship I had in my life.
0: Yeah.
1: You know, for years and years and years. From that moment, 14 years old, until December 18th of 2011, I drank every opportunity I got. You know what I mean? I used every opportunity that I got. You know, you start finding different things like, oh, it stops it and makes it, and makes me more productive.
0: Mm-hmm.
1: You know, and one of those things, when you start laying stories like that out on the table, it's like, we know now that addiction is a genetic disease, right? People like to talk about it skipping generations. It doesn't skip generations. You know, there's a kid that saw all kind of trauma in his childhood because of drinking or using. It's like, man, I don't want to be that. That's how it skips a generation.
0: Yeah.
1: It's just that you don't tap into it.
0: Mm-hmm.
1: You know, so, I mean, the things that I've learned in life through that and through living on the other side of that and living in a different direction from that, man, these people that have allowed me to develop this lifestyle and this opportunity to do really cool things for my community and sometimes my country, which has been really neat.
0: Mm-hmm.
1: Those people that made that possible, why would I keep that from them?
0: Yeah.
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6: A stray shower is possible overnight. Most of us will stay dry. We'll see lows ranging from mid-70s to around 80 degrees to start things out Thursday morning. Back up into the mid to upper 90s for highs in the afternoon with heat index values over 105 degrees. An isolated shower or storm is possible. We'll keep that slight chance into Friday as well. In the 2 News Weather Center, I'm Chief Meteorologist Michael Sager.
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0: Muskogee, we heard you and we miss you too. The Muskogee Sky Kings are gearing up for an exciting return as preparations begin for the 2027 season. Player tryouts start this October. Sky Queens dance team tryouts are coming soon, and we're looking for community partners to join the Sky Kings family. The offseason is in full swing, but the work never stops as we build another action-packed season for Muskogee. Follow the Muskogee Sky Kings on social media and stay tuned for announcements, appearances, and opportunities to get involved. The countdown is on. Sky Kings basketball is coming back. Muskogee Sky Kings, road to 2027.
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1: It's Backstage Country. We got Brantley Gilbert here this week hosting. I'm Elena, and I'm so glad you're here, Brantley, because the album Sins of the Father just came out on Friday, so it's all exciting right now, and everybody's really just starting to get to know it and live with it. But this title track, Sins of the Father, I always think it's important to dive into why, you know, you decided to kind of carry the project with this song. Like, what was it about this song?
2: For sure. The album release party was absolute insanity, by the way. It was a lot of fun. But yeah, this song, all of my albums have been chapters in my life, and this one's no different. And this song kind of really sums up this chapter. You know, being a dad, you think about everything different. You know what I mean? You look at everything different. And it was one of those things where I had a rougher chapter, you know, in life, and got to a point where I was really worried about, like, the decisions I made in my past affecting my kids, and kind of saw a little confirmation biblically. My wife's had me back in church, and, you know, the two times the Bible references sins of the Father directly, it may do it more than twice, but the two that I found, one was in Exodus and one was in Ezekiel, and in Exodus it says, you know, sins of the Father will be revisited on children to the third and fourth generation. Mm-hmm. So I was like, oh my God, you know, this is where I am, we're in trouble, you know. Mm-hmm. And then in Ezekiel, it seemed to contradict itself to me. And I wanted to write this song kind of in that space of confusion, because it says in Ezekiel, you know, that that won't be the case. And so before I saw any kind of, you know, clarification from a pastor or anybody knew what they were talking about, mm-hmm. I wanted to write it from a place of confusion, because I feel like that's where most of us reside in fatherhood, or just in being a parent in general. We're all learning.
1: Yeah.
2: I mean, if there's anything I've learned about being a dad, it's that I don't know half of what I thought I learned. And it's crazy what you learn from, you know, 8, 6, and a 1-year-old on a daily basis. So it was one of those things where the song at that point became a prayer, mm-hmm. you know, and the chorus is, you know, I've done my dirt and I've been washed in the water. I go to church, but I'm still learning the gospel. But tonight, Lord, I pray for our sons and our daughters. Don't make them pay for the sins of their father. And then, you know, I found out after the fact, a preacher said that, well, in Exodus, it's Moses talking to a bunch of people who are wilding out and telling them, like, hey, if y'all don't chill, like, it's going to affect your kids and their kids and their kids. And eventually they didn't. God just wiped them off the face of the planet. In Ezekiel, he's prophesied that Jesus is going to come and take all that on, so it won't be revisited on your kids. So confirmation was great.
1: Exactly.
2: That was a big sigh of relief. But I do feel like people reside not only in, you know, as a parent, but in our lives. We spend more time in the unsure space than we do the I know it all space.
1: Ain't that the truth? Yeah.
0: This is Backstage Country. More just ahead with Brantley Gilbert.
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10: A stray shower is possible overnight. Most of this will stay dry. We'll see lows ranging from mid-70s to around 80 degrees to start things out Thursday morning. Back up into the mid to upper 90s for highs in the afternoon. Heat index values over 105 degrees. An isolated shower or storm is possible. We'll keep that slight chance into Friday as well. In the 2 News Weather Center, I'm Chief Meteorologist Michael Sager.
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0: It's Backstage Country. I'm Elena. We got Brantley Gilbert hanging out all week long, and it's a good week to be Brantley because you just released the new album, Sins of the Father, on Friday. First of all, congratulations, because what a huge feat. I mean, 15 songs, and I remember hearing a few of these for the first time in February, and that feels like a lifetime for me, so I can only imagine what it feels like for you. How are you feeling now that it's out?
1: Days have crawled. If it weren't for having kids, it probably would have been like watching paint dry. But yeah, it's been a long time coming. That freaking album release, we've done some cool album releases. We've never done anything like that.
0: Yeah, tell me about it.
1: That was a full-blown circus. We teamed up with Nitro Circus. First Form came in as a huge freaking sponsor. My buddy Andy Frizzella started that a couple years ago. It's a juggernaut now, and he's somebody that I care a lot about. He's actually a friend, but he's also somebody that I resonate with. And, you know, him jumping on board and kind of allowing us to take a budget and do crazy things with it.
0: We love a budget. That's a big budget.
1: And we wanted to do it for free.
0: Yeah.
1: You know, we wanted to be a come one, come all, bring your kids. So, like, we teamed up with Nitro Circus, and they literally launched motorcycles over the stage while we were playing with fire and the whole nuts. So it was, the show itself was utter chaos and insanity.
0: Yeah.
1: Like, that hadn't been done. Nobody's doing that. Uh-huh. So that was a new look. And, you know, everything around it was cool. You know, we had a car show. It was some of the coolest cars you ever saw. Like, I brought my dually up with, you know, I got a black Polaris Ranger. We've been working with Polaris for years, and they've been really cool with us. So I trailered it up, and we've been doing some stuff with Cooper Webb, and you know, he's a Yamaha guy, so they hooked me up with a dirt bike that's probably going to kill me at some point. And we trailered it up, and, you know, just everybody brought rides of every shape and color and size and type, and just some of the coolest cars and trucks you've ever seen.
0: Yeah.
1: That was super cool. And then for the kids, we had a petting zoo and bouncy houses, man. So it was like, it was a full-on circus.
0: But that's truly like the, you know, completion of Brantley Gilbert. You got the family, you got the crazy, you got the good old boys, you got everything going. So it was the perfect celebration.
1: Exactly. It was my personality and my life all encapsulated into a, an experience.
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7: A stray shower is possible overnight. Most of this will stay dry. We'll see lows ranging from mid-70s to around 80 degrees to start things out Thursday morning. Back up into the mid to upper 90s for highs in the afternoon with heat index values over 105 degrees. An isolated shower or storm is possible. We'll keep that slight chance into Friday as well. In the 2 News Weather Center, I'm Chief Meteorologist Michael Sager.
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0: Branson's Hottest Show is hitting the road and coming to you. 30 years in running, the legendary Pierce Arrow is now live on tour. 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
8: 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And coming up, the story behind another cut from my new album, with some help from my brother Jelly Roll, Begging for Change.

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5: A stray shower is possible overnight. Most of this will stay dry. We'll see lows ranging from mid-70s to around 80 degrees to start things out Thursday morning. Back up into the mid to upper 90s for highs in the afternoon with heat index values over 105 degrees. An isolated shower or storm is possible. We'll keep that slight chance into Friday as well. In the 2 News Weather Center, I'm Chief Meteorologist Michael Sager.
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0: Backstage Country, Elena here, along with my co-host this week, Brantley Gilbert. Brantley, you've experienced so much life at this point, and you know, we're talking a lot about addiction. What are your thoughts about addiction today versus years ago?
1: Probably one of the most, if not the most, personal relationship I had in my life.
0: Yeah.
1: You know, for years and years and years. From that moment, 14 years old, until December 18th of 2011, I drank every opportunity I got. You know what I mean? I used every opportunity that I got. You know, you start finding different things like, oh, that stops it and makes it, and makes me more productive.
0: Mm-hmm.
1: You know, and one of those things, when you start laying stories like that out on the table, it's like, we know now that addiction is a genetic disease, right? People that talk about it skipping generations. It doesn't skip generations. You know, there's a kid that saw all kind of trauma in his childhood because of drinking or using. It's like, man, I don't want to be that. That's how it skips a generation.
0: Yeah.
1: It's just that you don't tap into it.
0: Mm-hmm.
1: You know, so, I mean, the things that I've learned in life through that and through living on the other side of that, living in a different direction from that, man, these people that have allowed me to develop this lifestyle and this opportunity to do really cool things for my community and sometimes my country, which has been really neat.
0: Mm-hmm.
1: Those people that made that possible, why would I keep that from them?
0: Yeah.
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5: A stray shower is possible overnight. Most of this will stay dry. We'll see lows ranging from mid-70s to around 80 degrees to start things out Thursday morning. Back up into the mid to upper 90s for highs in the afternoon with heat index values over 105 degrees. An isolated shower or storm is possible. We'll keep that slight chance into Friday as well. In the 2 News Weather Center, I'm Chief Meteorologist Michael Sager.
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0: Born and Raised Music Festival 2026, this September 17th, 18th, and 19th. Pryor, Oklahoma turns all the way up. 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

0: It's Backstage Country. We got Brantley Gilbert here this week hosting. I'm Elena, and I'm so glad you're here, Brantley, because the album Sins of the Father just came out on Friday, so it's all exciting right now, and everybody's really just starting to get to know it and live with it. But this title track, Sins of the Father, and it's really beautiful to hear you say that you think of this song kind of like as a prayer, as your prayer. So when you did write it and completed it, like, what were your feelings coming out of there? Did it feel like really
1: there? Oh, my God. Well, this was one of those that was straight heart to paper, right?
0: Yeah.
1: It's like, this is it's not just a prayer period, it's a prayer from a heart.
0: Mm-hmm.
1: And you're about to find out when they hit the ground, man. It's there's something on this earth that matters more than you.
0: Mm-hmm.
1: You know, we're all, I feel like, kind of born a little selfish.
0: Mm-hmm.
1: You know, and when they come along, it's like, man, this legit means more than I ever did. You know what I mean? And the decisions you make carry so much more weight because, you know, there's little footsteps behind you walking where you walk, you know, and it's coming out of that song before I saw any clarification was still in a place of confusion. And it was just a desperate prayer, like, man, please don't let the crap I did in my past, don't make my kids suffer as a result of it, please. But, you know, it's one of those prayers where it's like, I'll never do anything bad again.
0: Yeah.
1: You know what I mean? Which we've all said that prayer like 20 times.
0: Oh, yeah. Usually it's for much more sinister stuff, right? This is a beautiful prayer that you have created here.
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9: A stray shower is possible overnight. Most of us will stay dry. We'll see lows ranging from mid-70s to around 80 degrees to start things out Thursday morning. Back up into the mid to upper 90s for highs in the afternoon with heat index values over 105 degrees. An isolated shower or storm is possible. We'll keep that slight chance into Friday as well. In the 2 News Weather Center, I'm Chief Meteorologist Michael Sager.
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4: A stray shower is possible overnight. Most of this will stay dry. We'll see lows ranging from mid-70s to around 80 degrees to start things out Thursday morning. Back up into the mid to upper 90s for highs in the afternoon. Heat index values over 105 degrees. An isolated shower or storm is possible. We'll keep that slight chance into Friday as well. In the 2 News Weather Center, I'm Chief Meteorologist Michael Sager.
5: At 2 News Oklahoma, your stories are what matter most. Even though we're one green country, our stories are very different. We come from different neighborhoods, different backgrounds. We have different experiences. 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Everyone deserves to be heard. 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
1: Fox News, I'm Ted Lindner. The Federal Reserve voting Wednesday to leave interest rates steady at around 3.6% for the fifth time in a row. Federal Reserve Chairman Kevin Warsh explains while inflation's still high, the economy is still strong.
2: The economy is showing impressive resilience. Even with recent shocks, the trends are positive and reveal solid growth.
1: The U.S. military conducted new airstrikes in Iran Wednesday. President Trump saying earlier in the day the Pentagon was going to hit that nation hard.
3: The president's first words on it this morning were laden with expletives and ended with the message that Iran is going to get a beating.
4: We're going to be hitting them very hard.
1: The strikes following Iran firing a barrage of missiles at American forces in the Middle East this week. And Senator Lindsey Graham laid to rest in South Carolina Wednesday. Friends and family remembering him as someone who never stopped working for the state he loved. Graham died on July 11th at the age of 71. 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
8: A stray shower is possible overnight. Most of this will stay dry. We'll see lows ranging from mid-70s to around 80 degrees to start things out Thursday morning. Back up into the mid to upper 90s for highs in the afternoon with heat index values over 105 degrees. An isolated shower or storm is possible. We'll keep that slight chance into Friday as well. In the 2 News Weather Center, I'm Chief Meteorologist Michael Sager.
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3: A stray shower is possible overnight. Most of this will stay dry. We'll see lows ranging from mid-70s to around 80 degrees to start things out Thursday morning. Back up into the mid to upper 90s for highs in the afternoon with heat index values over 105 degrees. An isolated shower or storm is possible. We'll keep that slight chance into Friday as well. In the 2 News Weather Center, I'm Chief Meteorologist Michael Sager.
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1: Fox News, I'm Chris DeMeo. Former Chief Medical Advisor Dr. Anthony Fauci not answering questions on COVID and its origins before a Senate committee on Wednesday. Senator Ron Johnson says a probe into Fauci deserves more attention.
2: We need the federal health officials to come clean, and that's why I'm doing my investigation. You know, we've uncovered this. Legacy news media, not one news outlet has covered this as news.
1: A newly released diary entry details Fauci's personal reflections during the COVID pandemic. The U.S. launching fresh airstrikes on Iran after President Trump threatened to strike Iran with force following an attempted missile attack on U.S. forces in Jordan.
3: We're going to be hitting them very hard because it's our turn to hit them. They know it's coming. They're asking us not to do it.
1: The president still says that a deal is possible at some point. A Senate panel has delayed a vote on Todd Blanche's nomination for Attorney General. 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
3: A stray shower is possible overnight. Most of this will stay dry. We'll see lows ranging from mid-70s to around 80 degrees to start things out Thursday morning. Back up into the mid to upper 90s for highs in the afternoon with heat index values over 105 degrees. An isolated shower or storm is possible. We'll keep that slight chance into Friday as well. In the 2 News Weather Center, I'm Chief Meteorologist Michael Sager.
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2: A stray shower is possible overnight. Most of this will stay dry. We'll see lows ranging from mid-70s to around 80 degrees to start things out Thursday morning. Back up into the mid to upper 90s for highs in the afternoon with heat index values over 105 degrees. An isolated shower or storm is possible. We'll keep that slight chance into Friday as well. In the 2 News Weather Center, I'm Chief Meteorologist Michael Sager.
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1: News. I'm Ted Linder. The U.S. military conducted new airstrikes in Iran Wednesday. President Trump saying earlier the Pentagon was going to hit that nation hard.
2: The president's first words on it this morning were laden with expletives and ended with the message that Iran is going to get a beating.
3: We're going to be hitting them very hard.
1: Fox's Jackie Heinrich. The strikes coming after Iran fired a barrage of missiles at American forces in the Middle East this week. Former Chief White House Medical Advisor Dr. Anthony Fauci in the hot seat Wednesday, not answering questions on COVID and its origins before a Senate committee. Senator Ron Johnson says the probe into Fauci deserves more attention.
4: We need the federal health officials to come clean, and that's why I'm doing my investigation. 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
1: Newly released diary entries have emerged detailing Fauci's personal reflections during the COVID pandemic. 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
4: A stray shower is possible overnight. Most of us will stay dry. We'll see lows ranging from mid-70s to around 80 degrees to start things out Thursday morning. Back up into the mid to upper 90s for highs in the afternoon with heat index values over 105 degrees. An isolated shower or storm is possible. We'll keep that slight chance into Friday as well. In the 2 News Weather Center, I'm Chief Meteorologist Michael Sager.
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1: 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Next thing I know, it was 3 weeks later. 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I've fallen a few times, and PBA is like, get up. We just keep getting up.
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4: A stray shower is possible overnight. Most of this will stay dry. We'll see lows ranging from mid-70s to around 80 degrees to start things out Thursday morning. Back up into the mid to upper 90s for highs in the afternoon with heat index values over 105 degrees. An isolated shower or storm is possible. We'll keep that slight chance into Friday as well. In the 2 News Weather Center, I'm Chief Meteorologist Michael Sager.
5: You love country. You'll love these three things. Pickup trucks. Yeah. Back roads. And margaritas. Let's get back to the country.
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1: News. I'm Chris DeMeo. Former White House Chief Medical Advisor Dr. Anthony Fauci not answering questions on COVID before a Senate committee Wednesday. Senator Ron Johnson says a probe into Fauci deserves more attention.
2: We need the federal health officials to come clean, and that's why I'm doing my investigation. You know, we've uncovered this. Legacy news media, not one news outlet has covered this as news.
1: Newly released diary entries have emerged from Fauci's government computer detailing his personal reflections. A 7-month-old infant girl is dead after being left inside a hot car for more than 2 hours in Utah. Police in Vernal say her father had forgotten that he left her there.
3: Investigators determined that the temperature inside the vehicle was between 131 and 151 degrees.
1: Fox 13's Julius Sander. Jordanian air defenses have shot down 5 missiles launched from Iran. 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
9: A stray shower is possible overnight. Most of this will stay dry. We'll see lows ranging from mid-70s to around 80 degrees to start things out Thursday morning. Back up into the mid to upper 90s for highs in the afternoon with heat index values over 105 degrees. An isolated shower or storm is possible. We'll keep that slight chance into Friday as well. In the 2 News Weather Center, I'm Chief Meteorologist Michael Sager.
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3: A stray shower is possible overnight. Most of this will stay dry. We'll see lows ranging from mid-70s to around 80 degrees to start things out Thursday morning. Back up into the mid to upper 90s for highs in the afternoon with heat index values over 105 degrees. An isolated shower or storm is possible. We'll keep that slight chance into Friday as well. In the 2 News Weather Center, I'm Chief Meteorologist Michael Sager.
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1: Fox News, I'm Ted Linder. The United States completing a big wave of airstrikes against Iran.
2: President Trump told Fox News yesterday that Iran was going to get a beating. U.S. Central Command said dozens of targets belonging to Iran's Revolutionary Guard were hit in an operation lasting over 2 hours.
1: Fox's Jonathan Savage. The Federal Reserve voting to leave interest rates steady at around 3.6% for the fifth time in a row on Wednesday. Federal Reserve Chairman Kevin Warsh explains, while inflation is still high, the economy is still strong.
3: The economy is showing impressive resilience. Even with recent shocks, the trends are positive and reveal solid growth.
1: Senator Lindsey Graham laid to rest Wednesday in South Carolina. Friends and family remembering him as someone who never stopped working for the state that he loved. Graham died suddenly back on July 11th at the age of 71. 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
9: A stray shower is possible overnight. Most of this will stay dry. We'll see lows ranging from mid-70s to around 80 degrees to start things out Thursday morning. Back up into the mid to upper 90s for highs in the afternoon with heat index values over 105 degrees. An isolated shower or storm is possible. We'll keep that slight chance into Friday as well. In the 2 News Weather Center, I'm Chief Meteorologist Michael Sager.
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4: Dangerous heat isn't letting up just yet. Heat index values will climb between 105 to 115 degrees through Friday, with a few isolated showers and storms possible each afternoon. The good news, a cold front arrives Friday, bringing much cooler, less humid weather for the weekend, with highs back in the lower 90s. From the 2 News Weather Center, I'm meteorologist Annie Brown.
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1: Fox News, I'm Chris DeMeo. The United States completes a big wave of airstrikes against Iran. Iran tries to hit back.
2: Military command centers, missile and drone facilities, and coastal surveillance and defense sites. Early this morning, Jordan's air defenses shot down 5 Iranian missiles.
1: Fox's Jonathan Savage. A 7-month-old infant girl is dead after being left inside a hot car for more than 2 hours in Utah. Police in Vernal say her father had forgotten that he had left her there.
3: And investigators determined that the temperature inside the vehicle was between 131 and 151 degrees.
1: Fox 13's Julia Sandor. Rural communities are still struggling in southwestern Japan following this week's powerful 7.1 magnitude earthquake. At least 25 people are confirmed dead. 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
8: Dangerous heat isn't letting up just yet. Heat index values will climb between 105 to 115 degrees through Friday, with a few isolated showers and storms possible each afternoon. The good news, a cold front arrives Friday, bringing much cooler, less humid weather for the weekend, with highs back in the lower 90s. From the 2 News Weather Center, I'm meteorologist Annie Brown.
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4: Dangerous heat isn't letting up just yet. Heat index values will climb between 105 to 115 degrees through Friday, with a few isolated showers and storms possible each afternoon. The good news, a cold front arrives Friday, bringing much cooler, less humid weather for the weekend, with highs back in the lower 90s. From the 2 News Weather Center, I'm meteorologist Annie Brown.
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Alrighty, back in the saddle, as they say, here on this Okie Country Thursday morning. I'm Ron. Darius Rucker helping us out there this morning. Now, Darius, he's played some pretty big gigs in his career, but he's about to check off a bucket list item of epic proportions on Sunday. Now, Darius is a huge WWE fan, and they've asked him to perform the national anthem before Sunday's second night of SummerSlam. Now, as far as in-ring action, I don't know if he's going to be tagging with anybody in Hell in the Cell. Anyway, it's me, Ron. Thanks for being part of my morning. 75 right now. Another hot one today. Partly cloudy, 99. Now, a little bit of relief is headed our way. If we can get through today and tomorrow, highs for the weekend back down to more normal ranges. 90 for Saturday and Sunday. Alrighty, coming up in our Today in History, the real-life inspiration for the movie Jaws, that person won a gold medal? And a rock band begins to make history. Plus, another chance to get entered into the ultimate backyard makeover is going to happen on Saturday. Now, you can check out our Facebook page for more of that information. I will give you the whens and wheres coming up. I mean, I would tell you now, but I'm running out of time because the song is about to start now. Good morning. No.

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0: Okie Country 101.7. Ben Perry and done here on this Okie Country Thursday morning. I'm Ron. Now, we're not done. In fact, we are just getting started with the Ultimate Backyard Makeover. Got another shot to get entered coming up on Saturday. Join us from 11 until 1 at Okie Mart in Muskogee. I'm going to be there. The box is going to be there. Now, speaking of that, up on our Facebook page, Shelby is, how do I say this, sporting some extreme confidence saying that she is going to win this year. Now, I remember Shelby from last year's giveaway. I believe her guess was only two away from the winning number. So are y'all going to let Shelby take this home, or do you want a shot at it? It's easy to do. All you need to do is guess how many Q-tips are in the box. Closest without going over is going to take home this huge prize package valued more at $7,000. And it includes a Gravely zero-turn mower from the folks at Woodco Outdoor Living. Again, Okie Mart, 11 until 1. I'm going to be there. The box is going to be there. And the Q-tips are going to be there. All right, today, partly cloudy, another warm one, 99 for a high. Right now, we're at 76. A little relief is headed our way. Forecast details coming up after the break, plus we'll get to our flashback number one. But in the meantime, speaking of flashing back, our Today in History, as we take a look at some events that happened on this day, July 30th. We're going to start this morning in the year 1178. On this day, Roman Emperor Frederick I Barbarossa is crowned the King of Burgundy. I guess that's better than being crowned the King of Burnt Sienna. That's a cran joke for y'all out there. Anyway, now 1863 on this day, President Abraham Lincoln issues the Eye for an Eye order that dictated the Union would shoot a Confederate prisoner for every black Union soldier prisoner that was shot. In 1909, on this day, French chemist Eugene Schuller creates the L'Oreal Company with his new range of hair dyes. On this day in 1945, after delivering the atomic bomb across the Pacific, the USS Indianapolis is torpedoed and sunk by the Japanese, killing 880 of the crew, many of whom are attacked by sharks. Now that, if you didn't know, that event was actually the real-life inspiration for the movie Jaws. If you remember that scene. You know what I'm talking about. On this day in 1956, President Eisenhower signs a law officially designating In God We Trust as the national motto of the U.S. In 1976, on this day, future TV personality and transgender figure Bruce Jenner, now Caitlyn Jenner, sets a world record in points to win the decathlon gold medal at the Montreal Olympics. That's right, kids. Before Caitlyn, there was Bruce. And in 1991, a band that sort of kind of transformed its sound and began to make history. Don't turn your dial. I meant to play this. In 1991, Metallica releases the first single from their new and now infamous Black Album. The album debuted at number one in 10 countries and spent four consecutive weeks at the top of the Billboard 200, and to date has sold more than 35 million copies worldwide. And the scary-ass video that goes with it. Anyway, Enter Sandman was released on this day in 1991. There you go. That's a quick look at some of the things that happened on this day, July 30th, throughout the course of time. That's why we call it Today in History. Take it away, guys. There you go. Hang tight. I'm coming back.
1: He's there when you wake up. He's there on your morning drive. And he's even at work with you. Ron Stevens and the Okie Country Morning Show on 101.7 KTFX.
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5: Dangerous heat isn't letting up just yet. Heat index values will climb between 105 to 115 degrees through Friday, with a few isolated showers and storms possible each afternoon. The good news, a cold front arrives Friday, bringing much cooler, less humid weather for the weekend, with highs back in the lower 90s. From the 2 News Weather Center, I'm meteorologist Annie Brown.
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with one of his 30 number one songs, Jason Aldean and Crazy Town. Hell, I didn't even know Jason had 30 songs total. I couldn't name all of them. Can you without Googling it? Yeah, I didn't think so. Anyway, hey, it's me, Ron. Thanks for hanging out. 77 here at the studio. The hot spot right now looks to be Fort Gibson at 79. Not that it's going to matter today. Partly cloudy, 99 for a high out there. All right, let's get to our flashback number one this morning. Going to go back to 1994. Song was written by Debbie Cochran, John Jarrett, and Monty Powell. It was the fourth single off of this singer's album, Extremes, and at the time would go on to be his third number one hit. And it's got a Merle Haggard reference into it. So from November of 1994, our flashback number one, it's Colin Ray and My Kind of Girl. When

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1: Muskogee, we heard you and we miss you too. The Muskogee Sky Kings are gearing up for an exciting return as preparations begin for the 2027 season. Player tryouts start this October. Sky Queens dance team tryouts are coming soon, and we're looking for community partners to join the Sky Kings fan. The offseason is in full swing, but the work never stops as we build another action-packed season for Muskogee. Follow the Muskogee Sky Kings on social media and stay tuned for announcements, appearances, and opportunities to get involved. The countdown is on. Sky Kings basketball is coming back. Muskogee Sky Kings, road to 2027.
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That's the latest from Casey Musgraves and Loneliest Girl, helping us out here on this Okie Country Thursday morning. I'm Ron. Another warm one out there today. High topping out at about 99. We're at 77 across the Okie Country listening area for the most part right now. All right, not too far off from another exciting season of Ruffers football, and I've got some season ticket info for you. Now, today it looks like is going to be the last day to renew your season tickets from last year. Stop on over at Ruffer Village. The times are 9 to 11 and then 1 to 4 at the offices over there to renew your season tickets from last year. Also, parking passes, all sport passes, and varsity club tickets are available now as well. For the remaining reserve tickets, those are going to start to go on sale August 12th, so jot that down on your calendar. And of course, we are proud to be the home of Ruffers football. Catch all the games all season long right here. Alrighty, coming up, we're going to get to our national days of today, and I've always wondered why this particular person never... I'll get to it coming up. Plus, if you're hungry, today is going to be your day. In the meantime, as always, it is never an official Okie Country morning without something from this guy, Big Dog Daddy right here. Toby, how do you like me now? Good morning.

0: insane.
1: Okie Country, 101.7, Zach Top. His latest top 10 song, South of Sanity. Now, if you want to see where it falls this week on the countdown, Sundays at noon, it's the American Country Countdown right here on Okie Country. All right, if you're up for some music, some fun, some comedy, one of the most popular bands in Branson is going to be in Muskogee on Saturday night. Pierce Arrow. He's got two shows scheduled at the Roxy on Saturday. Now, these are all ages shows. If you want to check out the band, they look like a lot of fun. For showtimes, tickets, and more about the band, head to their website, piercearrow.com. All right, today we got a Thursday, July 30th. Man, where the hell did July go, right? Man. National Days of Four today. It is National Share a Hug Day. Now, I don't exactly know how you share a hug, but I mean, I could see you. Anyway, as always, if you do want to hug somebody, please ask permission first, because otherwise, it's just creepy. Today, National Father-in-Law Day. Now, I've never understood, why is it always that mothers-in-law get the short end of the stick? Nobody ever talks bad about their father-in-law. It's always the evil mother-in-law. Anyway, if you would like to celebrate with your father-in-law today, take him out for a chili dog, because today is National Chili Dog Day. Now, I was doing some Googling there up on the interweb, trying to find out who actually invented the chili dog first. Now, nobody really, really knows for sure. Now, there are several places that claim that they did it first, but really, nobody actually knows. I'm just glad somebody did. And to top it off, today is National Cheesecake Day. That's right. Getting diabetes just thinking about it, but cheesecake is pretty awesome. Now, cheesecake, I found out, is dated back all the way to ancient Greek times. There's been reports and evidence that it was served up around the year 200 A.D. All right, somebody call B. Arthur. And Rue McClanahan and Betty White. That's a Golden Girls reference if you get that one. There you go, that's your National Days of Four today.
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0: Dangerous heat isn't letting up just yet. Heat index values will climb between 105 to 115 degrees through Friday, with a few isolated showers and storms possible each afternoon. The good news, a cold front arrives Friday, bringing much cooler, less humid weather for the weekend, with highs back in the lower 90s. From the 2 News Weather Center, I'm meteorologist Annie Brown.
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8: I'm Gianna DeLosi.
9: Will I always hit back?
10: Yes.
9: Pretty much.
10: Yes.
8: President Trump following through on a warning to Iran.
11: U.S. Central Command released a statement saying CENTCOM forces successfully completed a heavy wave of strikes against Iran in response to yesterday's attempted missile attacks on U.S. forces. The strikes aimed to further diminish threats posed by Iran and its proxies to American forces, commercial shipping, and neighboring Gulf countries.
8: Fox's Trey Yanks in Tel Aviv. Senator Rand Paul plans to vote to hold Dr. Anthony Fauci in contempt of Congress after he invoked the Fifth Amendment more than 100 times at a hearing yesterday on COVID origin and pandemic policy.
12: President Biden granted Fauci a preemptive pardon before leaving office, but the pardon only covers what happened before 2025, meaning Fauci could face charges for any perjury committed on Wednesday.
8: And that is Fox's Madeline Rivera. 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
5: News from the Radio Oklahoma News Network. I'm Ann Roberts. The State Corporation Commission is close to approving OG&E's $394 million battery storage facility near Ponca City. State Capitol correspondent Trey Davis has more.
13: Commissioners delayed action based on whether a cost recovery rider on consumers was necessary. Commissioner Todd Hyatt says the company has a very healthy balance sheet looking forward.
14: To place it on the backs of ratepayers without crediting them with offsetting revenues would be a disservice to ratepayers.
13: Ratepayers should expect a monthly increase of $2.12 per month when the facility comes online in 2027.
5: Three people face felony charges by the state's multi-county grand jury for human trafficking. Separate Oklahoma City police investigations of two alleged victims led to charges. All three are in custody. 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

Podcast, Jordan Davis, and bar none here on Anokie Country Thursday morning. I'm Ron. Now, it might be too late notice, and I apologize, but I just saw this pop up. Jordan is going to be at the Choctaw Casino in Durant this Saturday, if you're up for a road trip. But closer to home, this weekend, we have got some exciting racing action going on at the Thunderbird Speedway. Both nights, Friday and Saturday, we got several different classes running, including late models both nights. Grandstand's going to be open at 5. Now, the racing action on Friday begins at 8, and then on Saturday, it all kicks off at 7 o'clock. All right, coming up in some Hollywood news. Well, American Idol is about to officially open up their auditions. And speaking of that, the folks at Netflix are still looking for contestants for their new show that could get you a $2 million grand prize. We'll give you those details coming up in just a bit. But in the meantime, we've got 79 out there right now, 99 again for a high, partly cloudy sky. Now, again, if we can hang in there today and tomorrow, a little bit of relief is headed our way for the weekend. All right, now it's Luke Bryan. Drink a beer here on Okie Country. When

0: feeling.
1: That guy is going to be making his way here through Oklahoma in the next few days. Saturday night, August 8th at the Choctaw Casino in Durant, Kane Brown. It's me, Ron. Thanks for hanging out here this morning. 79 across the area right now, 99 for a high. But looking ahead into the weekend, should be back down to quasi-normal temperatures. Highs on Saturday and Sunday at about 90 degrees. Now, speaking of the weekend, it is going to be opening weekend for the Muskogee Little Theater, as they're getting ready to put on their production of the Tony-winning Broadway musical Into the Woods. Now, if you're familiar with Grimm's Fairy Tales, you're probably going to enjoy this show. It is for all ages. For showtime and ticket information, check it out at MuskogeeLittleTheater.com. Speaking of the theater, let's take a look at what's going on in Hollywood here. I know we've been talking about it, and it has been confirmed. American Idol will be back in 2027. Now, haven't officially signed the judges yet, but I'm not going to worry about that. Anyway, the season 25 auditions are going to kick off Tuesday, August 25th, with the return of Idol Across America. That's the show's live virtual nationwide audition tour. Now, for y'all here in Oklahoma, they have set aside September 8th as our day. Now, there will also be several open call dates if that one doesn't work for you. This is your chance to perform face-to-face with an actual American Idol producer. Now, you can, and they are accepting them now, video auditions, but I always feel that face-to-face is a little bit better. Anyway, check it out, AmericanIdol.com, for more information. And speaking of reality competition shows, you still have a chance, still have time, to be a part of the new Netflix Monopoly-inspired series, where one winner is going to walk away with $2 million. Now, the show is expected to premiere next year. 12 contestants living and competing in a life-size Monopoly town square using strategy, God, negotiations and chance that will determine who builds an empire and who goes bankrupt. Why am I reading this? I don't know. Players will be eliminated one by one until a single winner remains. See, that's why you don't read stuff. If you want to take a shot at this, you can apply at us.castitreach.com, or if you Google Netflix Monopoly, that'll take you there as well. And Glenn Powell, we know him from Twisters and Top Gun 2 Maverick. His football comedy, Chad Powers, will return for season 2. September 3rd, all 6 episodes are going to debut up on Hulu. There's some Hollywood stuff for you this morning.
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8: Dangerous heat isn't letting up just yet. Heat index values will climb between 105 to 115 degrees through Friday, with a few isolated showers and storms possible each afternoon. The good news, a cold front arrives Friday, bringing much cooler, less humid weather for the weekend, with highs back in the lower 90s. From the 2 News Weather Center, I'm meteorologist Annie Brown.
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Parker McCollum and Pretty Hard here on this Thursday morning. I'm Ron. All right, feels better than it did yesterday out there, but it is still going to be warm. 99 for a high today. But if we can get through today and tomorrow, the weekend is going to feel a little bit better. More average temperatures, 90-91 for Saturday and Sunday. All right, quick little note here. Want to make sure you know about this. August 4th is going to be National Night Out in Muskogee. Now, I bring it up because they have changed the location. Now, the event was always held at Depot Green, but they are moving everything out to River Country Water Park for that evening's event. Now, what that means to you is you get to get in free to the River Park. Woohoo! Anyway, check it out. August 4th. Jot it down on your calendar. Alrighty, coming up, I do have some news that really isn't news. Where a real-life Man of Steel makes an appearance, a bride-to-be is spending her honeymoon in jail, and I know it's Shark Week, but don't forget about another creature that can bite you. The tale's coming up. Now, the brand new one from Riley Green. And if you haven't seen this video, please do. It's quite entertaining. This is Think As You Drunk here on Okie Country.

All righty, we're back here on this Okie Country Thursday morning. Chase Matthews holding it down for us. I'm Ron, partly cloudy today, 99, another warm one tomorrow. Now they're saying, though, a chance of some scattered showers throughout tomorrow. Now, even if it doesn't rain everywhere, it looks like that's going to bring in some cooler temperatures for the weekend. High on Saturday and Sunday, right around 90 degrees. All right, looking ahead on the calendar here, for the first time ever, the PBR, and I don't mean Pabst Blue Ribbon, is headed to Muskogee. 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So make sure to get your tickets before they are all gone. 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All righty, with that being said, if you're ready, I'm ready. Because it is time for some news that really isn't news unless there's no other news in the news. Florida starts us out this morning. Now, it wasn't a bird or a plane, but Hillsborough County deputies say a man wearing a Superman costume is now in custody. Deputies responded to a call after a boat owner discovered someone had broken into the cabin of his vessel anchored behind his home. The sheriff's office said investigators identified 57-year-old James Tidwell as the suspect. Body cam video released shows deputies questioning Tidwell as he stands outside wearing a Superman shirt, red cape, and matching costume. Tidwell was arrested on charges of burglary and first-degree petty theft. Well, I guess he really is the man of steel. A Wyoming woman is accused of setting fire to a Church of Jesus Christ of Latter-day Saints in Kaysville, Utah, just one day before she was scheduled to get married there. Now, police say 25-year-old Lenita Joy Moreno allegedly stole lighters from a local hardware store before intentionally starting the fire beneath a chair while five other people were still inside. Investigators say the blaze caused more than $100,000 damage. Why, you may ask? Well, authorities also allege Moreno lied about having obtained a marriage license, which prompted the church to cancel her wedding, therefore upsetting the bride-to-be. She's been charged with aggravated arson, retail theft, and providing false information to police, and is now being held without bail as the investigation continues. And although it is Shark Week, don't forget, because this story has pretty much got it all. A 13-year-old girl is recovering after she was bitten by a barracuda. Oh, it gets a little bit better. She was celebrating her birthday with her family in Turks and Caicos, and while doing a handstand in shallow water, she felt the bite. A bystander, who just happened to be a nurse, immediately stepped in to help. She was taken to the hospital and is now doing just fine. Now, even after the attack, the 13-year-old says she has no plans on giving up her dream of becoming what else? Of course, a marine biologist. Now, authorities believe the barracuda mistook her shiny bracelets as possible

0: pray. Now, because I don't want to be the only one with it in my head, because you're thinking about it. You have me down, now, wouldn't you, Barakura? I couldn't resist. There we go. That's why we call it news that really isn't news, unless there's no other news in the news.
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2: The ego teaches us a lot about life. The ego has the longest lifespan of his species. It can live up to 70 years, but to reach this age, the eagle must make a hard decision. In his 40s, its long and flexible talons can no longer grab prey, which serves as food. Its long and sharp beak becomes bent. Its old age and heavy wings due to their thick feathers become stuck to its chest and make it difficult to fly. Then the eagle is left with only two options, die or go through a painful process of change, which lasts 150 days. The process requires that the eagle fly to a mountaintop and sit on his nest. There, the eagle knocks his beak against a rock until it plucks it out. After plucking it out, the eagle will wait for a new beak to grow back, and then it will pluck out his talons. 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Why is change needed? 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We sometimes need to get rid of old memories, old habits, and old past traditions. Only freed from past burdens can we take advantage of the present.
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0: with George Burge and Luke Bryan teaming up on that one. That's Ride, Ride, Ride, making our way through the 7 o'clock hour here on this Okie Country Thursday morning. Speaking of that, if you need to be somewhere by 8 o'clock, you've got about 10 minutes, just so you know. All right, coming up on Saturday, another chance to get entered into the Ultimate Backyard Makeover. How many Q-tips are actually in the box? Well, that's for you to figure out, because the closest guess, without going over, is going to walk away with the $7,000 prize package, which includes a new Gravely zero-turn mower from the folks at Woodco Outdoor Living. Now, your next shot to get entered is going to be with me on Saturday. I'm going to be posting up with the box out at Okie Mart in Muskogee from 11 until 1 o'clock. So if you get a chance, stop on down and put your best guess in, because your guess could be the winning guess. All right, let's get to some national notes here this morning. Now, it's been a while since we've gotten new music from Shania, but finally, her new album was released last week. And she talked to somebody, I think it was the Rolling Stone podcast, something. Anyway, she talked about why it has taken so long for that album to come out.
1: Little Miss Twain did take years to write. There are a lot of songs on the album, like Northern Town, Rock Stars, even Faded Blue Jeans and Dirty Rosie. They've been around for a while. And there's more. There's a lot of music on this album, first of all. Mm-hmm. Little Miss Twain is loaded with songs. And that's probably because it was an accumulation over time of stories that I was really digging into more as just looking back and reminiscing, thinking about my mother, thinking about where I began.
0: And that album is out now. Well, congratulations to Russell Dickerson and his wife, Kaylee. They just announced they're expecting child number 3. Now, no gender reveal was released. And the little guy or girl should be dropping sometime early next year. Season 2 of the Netflix series Ransom Canyon is going to feature a couple of country cameos. Jordan Davis and Thomas Rhett make an appearance in Season 2, Episode 7. Now, it's not really a big acting stretch for either one of them. They're going to be playing themselves performing at a music festival. And newcomer Stella Lefty has definitely made a name for herself in a very short time with her debut song Boston, which is flying up the charts. But for Stella, when it came to performing, there was one big hurdle that always kind of was in her way.
2: I studied public health at Tulane, and I was always writing, and I was even like, anytime I was going through a breakup or something like was going on with like friends or whatever, I was always writing about it, and I was always singing, but I never wanted to sing in front of anybody, so I was very in my room. And then it wasn't until like my senior year, my junior year, that I was like, I didn't know this was a job. Now I know it's a job. So I'm gonna pursue this.
0: Did y'all happen to count how many times she said like in that quote? So anyway, that song Boston just climbed to the top 10 last week on the country chart. There you go. There's some Nashville notes.
3: He's there when you wake up. He's there on your morning drive. And he's even at work with you. 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
4: 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The Oklahoma men's basketball team will play 2 exhibition contests during a 6-day trip to Puerto Rico coming up next week. They are going to face off against 2 separate Puerto Rican all-star teams that will be assembled by former NBA player Carlos Arroyo. Speaking of college basketball games going on in Puerto Rico, Oklahoma State basketball, they wrapped up their foreign tour as they got a win against the LBP All-Stars in Puerto Rico, 100-92, the final score. Jordan Burks led the way, 18 points for him. He was 6 of 8 from the field. Overall, Oklahoma State shot 51% from the field.
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11: Dangerous heat isn't letting up just yet. Heat index values will climb between 105 to 115 degrees through Friday, with a few isolated showers and storms possible each afternoon. The good news, a cold front arrives Friday, bringing much cooler, less humid weather for the weekend, with highs back in the lower 90s. From the 2 News Weather Center, I'm meteorologist Annie Brown.
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Chris Jansen right there. Bailey Zimmerman in front of that officially now, getting us into the 8 o'clock hour. Here on Anoki Country, Thursday morning, I'm Ron. 82 right now, 99 for a high. Dry today, but a chance of some showers tomorrow, and then cooler as we make our way into Saturday and Sunday. Speaking of Saturday, another free dump day for Muskogee residents, and of course, all your friends and family that happen to live just outside of town. Come on! I know how it works, but don't worry about it. I'm not the trash police. I'm not going to tell on you. Now, as far as it goes, pretty much the same as it always has gone as far as what you need to do and what you can and can't bring. But if you would like more information, you can check it out at MuskogeeOK.gov or you can give them a call, 918-684-6333. Then when you're done dumping all your trash, tune in to Weekend in the Country beginning Saturday night at 6 o'clock. Now, every Saturday night, we go back and spotlight 1 week between 1975 and 1999. We count down the top 20 songs from that week, and we take a look at what was going on in the world at that time. Weekend in the Country, Saturday nights at 6 right here. Alrighty, coming up, we've got our word of the day today. And I, to be honest, have never heard of today's word until about 16 minutes ago. That's coming up right now. Florida Georgia Line, BB Rexha, Meant to Be here on Okie Country. Baby, lay-

0: horse back.
1: Well, it's kind of nice to see that guy show a little sense of humor on that one. And he just had, he had too many serious songs there for a while. You know, The Painter and Till You Can't and Human. So it's nice to see him kind of let loose a little bit. That is Horse Back from Cody Johnson. I'm Ron. Thanks for taking me around on this Okie Country Thursday morning. Another warm one out there today. Maybe not quite as humid, though. Partly cloudy with a high at around 99. All right, get ready and get your tickets early because Oktoberfest is coming back to Muskogee. September 19th. 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I don't know. And honestly, I don't care. You could have Oktoberfest in February and I would still show up. 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It is going to be September 19th at the Muskogee Civic Center. 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All right. Our word of the day today. Never heard of this word. Never, ever, ever heard of this word before until this morning. But I guess that's kind of the point of the segment, right? Introducing some new words that you may or may not have known before and to see if you can include them in your daily conversation. Word of the day today. Inveigle. Inveigle. I know. It sounds kind of cool and it feels kind of cool to say. Inveigle. Anyway, to inveigle someone is to persuade them in a clever or deceptive way to do something. Now, it can also mean to get something in a clever or deceptive way. For example, according to rumors, the company inveigled its employees into signing the unfair agreement. Or, the burglars attempt to inveigle the password that allowed them to steal money was successful. There you go. Good luck with that one. Inveigle is our word of the day today. Inveigle.
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6: Dangerous heat isn't letting up just yet. Heat index values will climb between 105 to 115 degrees through Friday, with a few isolated showers and storms possible each afternoon. The good news, a cold front arrives Friday, bringing much cooler, less humid weather for the weekend, with highs back in the lower 90s. From the 2 News Weather Center, I'm meteorologist Annie Brown.
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0: Soaky Country 101.7. And Jason Aldean and any old bar still will do here on the Soaky Country Thursday morning. I'm Ron. All right, 99 again out there today under a partly cloudy sky. Again, warm tomorrow. Maybe some scattered showers throughout the area. Now, that could bring, or at least it looks like it's going to be bringing some cooler temperatures for us on Saturday and Sunday. Back down to normal for the weekend with highs right around 90 or 91. Speaking of the weekend, racing action this weekend, both nights at the Thunderbird Speedway. Grandstands open at 5. Racing starts Friday at 8. Saturday, racing starts at 7. Now, if you were wondering, nobody has taken me up on their offer to have me drive for them. Now, it's not that I don't want to race in the main feature. I don't want to do that. But I've never had the experience of getting behind the wheel of an actual race car. And I would love to do that. Just take some practice laps or some hot laps just to have that experience. So I don't know if anybody would be willing to help make my dream come true. That would be pretty cool. Speaking of that, let's get to our sort of sports report here this morning. Going to start with hockey. I know. Who starts with hockey? The San Jose Sharks have signed center Macklin Celebrini to a 5-year, $94 million extension yesterday. That makes the 20-year-old from Canada the highest-paid player now in the NHL. Well, until next week when somebody else signs for more, but you understand. WWE SummerSlam is this weekend, and you can catch both nights streaming on the ESPN app, Netflix, or at select movie theaters, including the Regal in Broken Arrow and the AMC Theater in Tulsa. Imagine watching that on a movie screen. How awesome would that be? Yeah. And make plans, because Super Bowl 62 is now set February 13th, 2028 at Mercedes-Benz Stadium in Atlanta. Now, what this actually means, and it's good news, is that at least for the next two seasons, the NFL will stick with the current 17-game regular season. After that, not sure. But there you go. That's your sort of sports report this morning.
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8: Dangerous heat isn't letting up just yet. Heat index values will climb between 105 to 115 degrees through Friday, with a few isolated showers and storms possible each afternoon. The good news, a cold front arrives Friday, bringing much cooler, less humid weather for the weekend, with highs back in the lower 90s. From the 2 News Weather Center, I'm meteorologist Annie Brown.
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Springsteen from Eric Church and Tucker Wetmore. In front of that, getting us into the 9 o'clock hour on this Okie Country Thursday morning, I'm Ron. Now, if you've been down 3rd Street yet this morning, there is a downed tree. Now, it's not blocking traffic or anything. I mean, it's blocking the sidewalk. And I would assume that it was from that little weird kind of pop-up storm thing that happened last night. How weird was that, by the way? Anyway, I kind of, in a weird way, I kind of wish that they would leave it because y'all have such a hard time finding us. It's not your fault by any means. It's hard to describe where the studio is now these days, and that would be a great reference point. It's like, hey, we're just next to the down tree on the 3rd Street sidewalk. If anybody, I don't know, I wish they would leave it. I don't think they're going to leave it, but I kind of wish they would. Anyway, coming up in our Today in History, the real-life inspiration for the movie Jaws, that person won a gold medal, and a rock band begins to make history. But in the meantime, here's Casey Musgraves and Blowing Smoke here on Okie Country.

0: believe it or not, it has been 15 years since that guy won American Idol. That's Scotty McCrary and Cab in a Solo. And I got to be honest, when that song first came out, I didn't know what it meant. I honestly thought when I read the song title, I thought it was some sort of a typo. I was like, Cab in a Solo, Solo in a Cab? Well, now I know what it means. Don't drink and drive. Anyway, it's me, Ron. Thanks for hanging out. All right, looks like only a couple of more days of some hot weather. A little relief is going to be headed our way for the weekend, and that's where I'm going to leave the forecast because I looked ahead to next week, and believe me, you don't want to know. But we'll have more forecast details coming up here in just a moment. All right, let's get to our look at history for today. What happened on this day, July 30th? In previous years? Well, for starters, it was on this day in 1178 that Roman Emperor Frederick I of Barbarossa is crowned the new King of Burgundy. In 1863, President Abraham Lincoln issues the Eye for an Eye order that dictated the Union would shoot a Confederate prisoner for every black Union soldier prisoner that was shot. In 1909, a French chemist, Eugene Schuller, creates the L'Oreal Company with his new range of hair dyes. In 1945, on this day, after delivering the atomic bomb across the Pacific, the USS Indianapolis is torpedoed and sunk by the Japanese. It killed 880 of the crew, many of whom were attacked by sharks. Now that, believe it or not, is the actual real-life inspiration for the movie Jaws. And you remember that great scene when he's talking about being on the ship? That's a great, great scene. On this day in 1956, President Eisenhower signs a law officially designating In God We Trust as the national motto of the United States. In 1976, on this day, future TV personality and transgender figure Bruce Jenner, now known as Caitlyn Jenner, sets a world record in points to win the decathlon gold medal at the Montreal Olympics. That's right, boys and girls. For you of a certain age bracket, before Caitlyn, there was Bruce. And in 1991, a band sort of kind of changed up its sound, made some fans upset, but garnered a whole lot of other music fans. In 1991, Metallica releases its first single from the now infamous Black Album. The album debuted at number one in 10 countries and spent four consecutive weeks at the top of the Billboard 200. And has sold more than 35 million copies worldwide, becoming one of the best-selling albums of all time. In 1991, Enter Sandman was officially released. All right, there you go. That's a quick look at some of the things that happened on this day, July 30th. Throughout the course of time, that's why we call it Today in History.
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6: Dangerous heat isn't letting up just yet. Heat index values will climb between 105 to 115 degrees through Friday, with a few isolated showers and storms possible each afternoon. The good news, a cold front arrives Friday, bringing much cooler, less humid weather for the weekend, with highs back in the lower 90s. From the 2 News Weather Center, I'm meteorologist Annie Brown.
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0: Okay, Country 101.7. That's Blake and came here to forget on this Thursday morning. I'm Ron. All right, 99 today, 101 tomorrow, but back down to a little more normal for Saturday and Sunday. Now, the highs this weekend only going to be topping out at about 90. Now, for next week, trust me, you don't want to know. All right, make sure to check out Brantley Gilbert tonight. He's the very special guest co-host sitting in with Elena on Backstage Country. Brantley's got a brand new album that was just released last week, and I'm pretty sure he's going to be talking about it and maybe even playing some of the songs from it. Check it out tonight, 7 o'clock, Backstage Country. All right, for today, it is a Thursday, July 30th, 2026. If you're looking for some reasons to celebrate, I might have something for you. Today is Share a Hug Day. Now, I'm still not exactly sure how you share a hug. And if you do intend on hugging somebody, I would advise asking permission first. Otherwise, it's just a weird situation. Today is National Father-in-Law Day. Now, I don't know why. Nobody ever complains about their father-in-law. It's always the mothers-in-law that get the bad rap here. But if you're looking to celebrate with your father-in-law, you might want to take him out for a chili dog, because today is National Chili Dog Day. Now, I was curious, so I did some Googling, trying to find out who first invented the chili dog. Now, there's a lot of people claiming that they did it first, and actually, nobody really knows for sure who the first person to create one was. I'm just glad somebody did. And today, for dessert, it is National Cheesecake Day. Now, we can actually trace cheesecake all the way back to ancient Greece, around the time 200 A.D. Now, I don't know what's in cheesecake. Has anybody ever just eaten one piece of cheesecake? If you're able to do that, kudos to you, because I have never been able to eat just one piece of cheesecake. There you go. It's your National Days of for today on this Thursday, July 30th.
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7: Dangerous heat isn't letting up just yet. Heat index values will climb between 105 to 115 degrees through Friday, with a few isolated showers and storms possible each afternoon. The good news, a cold front arrives Friday, bringing much cooler, less humid weather for the weekend, with highs back in the lower 90s. From the 2 News Weather Center, I'm meteorologist Annie Brown.
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9: Fox News, I'm CJ Pop. A private funeral today for late Senator Lindsey Graham takes place in Pickens County near his hometown in South Carolina. His sister, interim U.S. Senator Darlene Graham, releasing a 30-second campaign video on X. Here's part of it.
10: I'm a conservative Republican, and I believe this. Every life is precious. Men don't belong in women's sports, and only American citizens should vote in our elections.
9: Senator Graham is seeking to run for a full term, but first has to win the special election primary August 11th and the general election in November. U.S. turning up the intensity in the war with Iran.
11: U.S. Central Command released a statement saying CENTCOM forces successfully completed a heavy wave of strikes against Iran in response to yesterday's attempted missile attacks on U.S. forces.
9: Fox's Trey Yangs in Tel Aviv. The Ebola outbreak in Congo reaches 1,500 deaths. 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
15: News from the Radio Oklahoma News Network. I'm Ann Roberts. The number of cyclospora cases in the state continues to climb. The state health department reports 303 cases of intestinal illness. up from 101 reported last week. So far, 18 Oklahomans have been hospitalized with the illness. State Energy Secretary Jeff Starling says the potential of a nuclear life cycle innovation campus in Oklahoma is likely.
16: We're going to do it with communities who want to be part of this project. It's going to be a voluntary and transparent process with those communities to meet the needs that we need to put forth to win this thing ultimately. I have full confidence that we will win this.
15: He wants residents to know the technology is safe, and he's promising full transparency on both the site selection and research to recycle nuclear waste. He says the potential economic investment totals billions of dollars. From the Radio Oklahoma News Network, I'm Ann Roberts.
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Okie Country, 101.7. That's Corey Kent kicking off 5 in a row. Still have Miranda Lambert, Cole Swindell, and Jason Aldean on the way. Right now, Russell Dickerson, God Gave Me a Girl on Okie Country, 101.7.

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0: Miranda Lambert wrapping up five in a row on Okie Country 101.7. Good morning. I'm Ryan Diamond. 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
5: Dangerous heat isn't letting up just yet. Heat index values will climb between 105 to 115 degrees through Friday, with a few isolated showers and storms possible each afternoon. The good news, a cold front arrives Friday, bringing much cooler, less humid weather for the weekend, with highs back in the lower 90s. From the 2 News Weather Center, I'm meteorologist Annie Brown.
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0: Okie Country, 101.7, that's Kenny Chesney and Out Last Night. How you doing? I'm Ryan Diamond. Today is Thursday, July 30th, 2026. Today is National Cheesecake Day, National Chili Dog Day, National Intern Day, Paperback Book Day, National Whistleblower Day, World Against Trafficking in Persons, Share a Hug Day, National Father-in-Law Day, Earth Overshoot Day, International Digital Adoption Professionals Day, National Support Public Education Day, and International Day of Friendship. 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I have Russell Dickerson in store for you next. 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

0: Lainey Wilson and John Mayer, it's called Phone Keys Wallet on Okie Country 101.7. How you doing? I'm Ryan Diamond. Hey, for the first time, the PBR is headed to Muskogee October 2nd and 3rd. 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
5: Dangerous heat isn't letting up just yet. Heat index values will climb between 105 to 115 degrees through Friday, with a few isolated showers and storms possible each afternoon. The good news, a cold front arrives Friday, bringing much cooler, less humid weather for the weekend, with highs back in the lower 90s. From the 2 News Weather Center, I'm meteorologist Annie Brown.
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1: 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That's Josh Ross kicking off 5 in a row. 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
7: Dangerous heat isn't letting up just yet. Heat index values will climb between 105 to 115 degrees through Friday, with a few isolated showers and storms possible each afternoon. The good news, a cold front arrives Friday, bringing much cooler, less humid weather for the weekend, with highs back in the lower 90s. From the 2 News Weather Center, I'm meteorologist Annie Brown.
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0: 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How you doing? I'm Ryan Diamond. It is time now for your useless fact of the day. 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

0: We miss you too. The Muskogee Sky Kings are gearing up for an exciting return as preparations begin for the 2027 season. Player tryouts start this October. Sky Queens dance team tryouts are coming soon, and we're looking for community partners to join the Sky Kings family. 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Follow the Muskogee Sky Kings on social media and stay tuned for announcements, appearances, and opportunities to get involved. The countdown is on. Sky Kings basketball is coming back. Muskogee Sky Kings, road to 2027.
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0: Blake Shelton, Stay Country or Die Trying on Okie Country 101.7. How you doing? I'm Ryan Diamond. Hey, the Sooner Skyfire Showdown is returning to Hatbox Field Saturday night, October 10th. It'll be an awesome night of fireworks, pyrotechnics, music, and an unbelievable drone show. It's also a free event for the entire family, so you can check out all the info on their Facebook page. If you have an event or fundraiser coming up, would like to let us know about it, find us on Facebook at Okie Country.
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7: Summer heat in full effect with temperatures getting into the upper 90s. Heat indices will be in the triple digits with some spotty showers expected in the afternoon. Tonight will cool down into the lower 80s before even more heat tomorrow with temperatures close to the triple digits and a couple of spotty showers still possible. This weekend looking fantastic with temperatures below average. From the 2 News Weather Center, I'm meteorologist Matthew Wisnett.
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Okie Country, 101.7. That's Jason Aldean kicking out five in a row. Still have Little Big Town Hardy and Brett Eldridge on the way right now. Russell Dickerson and Happened to Me on Okie Country.

0: Little Big Town closing the book on five in a row on Okie Country 101.7. How you doing? I'm Ryan Diamond. Stick around your lunchtime laugh on the way. Dustin Lynch up next on Okie Country 101.7.
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7: Summer heat in full effect with temperatures getting into the upper 90s. Heat indices will be in the triple digits with some spotty showers expected in the afternoon. Tonight will cool down into the lower 80s before even more heat tomorrow with temperatures close to the triple digits and a couple spotty showers still possible. This weekend looking fantastic with temperatures below average. From the 2 News Weather Center, I'm meteorologist Matthew Wisnick.
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0: Hoagie Country 101.7. That's Jordan Davis, and I ain't saying. How you doing? I'm Ryan Diamond. It is time now for your lunchtime laugh. Here's Ave Lieberman.
1: I will be working in Vegas very shortly. Are we fans of that town? We like Vegas? Yeah, I try to be good when I'm there, because as a comic, like, we're usually there for like a week at a time, so I have to like pace myself gambling. This last time I tried to be conservative, right? I played the nickel slots, right? Yeah, I played nickel slots for 10 minutes. I lost $38,000. Is that possible? And here's what my idiot friends told me also. They go, oh, Ob, you're going to play Vegas? Make sure you play games you've never played before, just for fun. Yeah, that's a lot of fun, isn't it? We know, I have no idea what the hell is going on. So I wanted to learn how to play craps, because that looks like a good time, right? Yeah, people with craps, they're always screaming and yelling, I got money, you don't, woohoo, right? So here's the problem. I never learned how to play, and it's pretty intimidating. So this is what I did. I went to a lesson, right? This is how my craps lesson went. All right, there are about 1,000 bets you can make. Here's what you're going to do. Take your money, put it on the table. Someone will then roll the dice. We are then going to scoop your money away. And we're going to repeat that process over and over again.
2: 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A couple notes from Oklahoma State football, as they could be getting one of their top defenders back for the season. Amon Oates was granted a temporary restraining order against the NCAA, which would give him another year of eligibility. It still needs to play out in the courts. However, if the courts take too long to get to it, he could end up playing the full season. Also, Oklahoma State, they have picked up a commitment from Jaden Vessel. He pledges to Oklahoma State over offers from North Texas, Arkansas State, UNLV, Tulane, and others. He is out of Baton Rouge, Louisiana. Oklahoma State men's basketball wrapping up their Puerto Rican run yesterday. They get a win over the LBP All-Stars 100-92.
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0: John Morgan and Kid Myself on Okie Country 101.7. How you doing? I'm Ryan Diamond. Hey, this Saturday from Branson, Missouri, it's the band Pierce Arrow. They'll bring their brand of music, comedy, and fun to Muskogee for the first time. There will be two shows at the Roxy. All ages are welcome. 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
5: Summer heat in full effect with temperatures getting into the upper 90s. Heat indices will be in the triple digits with some spotty showers expected in the afternoon. Tonight will cool down into the lower 80s before even more heat tomorrow with temperatures close to the triple digits and a couple of spotty showers still possible. This weekend looking fantastic with temperatures below average. From the 2 News Weather Center, I'm meteorologist Matthew Wisnick.
6: At 2 News Oklahoma, your stories are what matter most. Even though we're one green country, our stories are very different. We come from different neighborhoods, different backgrounds. We have different experiences. That's why we're listening to you, digging deeper, getting answers, celebrating, giving back, and sharing your stories. Everyone deserves to be heard. 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

0: Luke Bryan wrapping up five in a row on Okie Country 101.7. How you doing? I'm Ryan Diamond. Stick around. Stupid news on the way. 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
5: Summer heat in full effect with temperatures getting into the upper 90s. Heat indices will be in the triple digits with some spotty showers expected in the afternoon. Tonight will cool down into the lower 80s before even more heat tomorrow with temperatures close to the triple digits and a couple of spotty showers still possible. This weekend looking fantastic with temperatures below average. From the 2 News Weather Center, I'm meteorologist Matthew Wisnett.
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1: Okie Country 101.7, that's our church, and how about you? How you doing? I'm Ryan Timon. It is time now for the Thursday edition of Stupid News. Well, drivers in central Ohio found themselves in a bit of a pickle last week when a truck crashed and spilled pickles all over the road. The accident ended up being a pretty big deal as traffic on State Route 316 in Pickaway County came to a crunching halt for several hours as crews worked to clean up the mess. Officials with the Ohio Department of Transportation said the driver was not injured, joking on social media that while the driver was fine, the pickles, however, are speared. It's unclear what caused the accident. That's stupid news for you Thursday. Stick around, Blake Shelton up next on Okie Country 101.7.
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0: Riley Green, Think As You Drunk on Okie Country 101.7. How you doing? I'm Ryan Diamond. Hey, just a reminder that this Saturday is another free dump day for the Muskogee residents. You'll need a valid driver's license, your current water bill. For the most part, it's pretty much the same as it always is. But if you would like more information, head on over to Muskogee.gov or call 918-684-6333. If you have a fundraiser or an event coming up, would like to let us know about it, hit us up on our Facebook page at Okie Country.
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7: Summer heat in full effect with temperatures getting into the upper 90s. Heat indices will be in the triple digits with some spotty showers expected in the afternoon. Tonight will cool down into the lower 80s before even more heat tomorrow with temperatures close to the triple digits and a couple of spotty showers still possible. This weekend looking fantastic with temperatures below average. From the 2 News Weather Center, I'm meteorologist Matthew Wisnick.
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Okie Country, 101.7, that's Lauren Elena kicking off five in a row. Still have Thomas Rhett, Casey Musgraves, and Dierks Bentley on the way right now. Darius Rucker and All Right on Okie Country, 101.7.

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0: Thomas Redd putting a bow on five in a row on Okie Country 101.7. Good afternoon. I'm Ryan Diamond. 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
7: Summer heat in full effect with temperatures getting into the upper 90s. Heat indices will be in the triple digits with some spotty showers expected in the afternoon. Tonight will cool down into the lower 80s before even more heat tomorrow with temperatures close to the triple digits and a couple of spotty showers still possible. This weekend looking fantastic with temperatures below average. From the 2 News Weather Center, I'm meteorologist Matthew Wisnik.
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0: 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That's Chris Jansen and Drunk Girl. How you doing? I'm Ryan Diamond. It is time now for your dad joke of the day. 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

Bailey Zimmerman and Luke Combs, it's called Backup Plan on Okie Country 101.7. I'm Ryan Diamond. That's a wrap for me, but not for you. Maverick's going to take over the cockpit. I'll be back in the morning, 10 a.m. Going to leave you with music from Ashley McBride. It's called What If We Don't? Remember, if you ain't laughing, you ain't living. Maverick's up next on Okie Country.

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4: Summer heat in full effect with temperatures getting into the upper 90s. Heat indices will be in the triple digits with some spotty showers expected in the afternoon. Tonight will cool down into the lower 80s before even more heat tomorrow with temperatures close to the triple digits and a couple spotty showers still possible. This weekend looking fantastic with temperatures below average. From the 2 News Weather Center, I'm meteorologist Matthew Wisnick.
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0: Okie Country 101.7. Just dancing in the country. Tyler Hubbard, as long as you have your clothes on, dance wherever you want. All right, Carrie coming up. We'll play this great song from Cantantine and the Penny Pickers. Man, I love that. Dustin Lynch, too, and Brantley. All right, listen. Coming up Saturday, Ron's going to be out at Okie Mart, 11 to 1. He's going to have that box full of Q-tips. It's, again, another chance for you to guess the Q-tips and win that amazing backyard makeover. All right, Okie Mart, 11 to 1 this Saturday. Make sure you're there. Okie Country 101.7.
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6: Summer heat in full effect with temperatures getting into the upper 90s. Heat indices will be in the triple digits with some spotty showers expected in the afternoon. Tonight will cool down into the lower 80s before even more heat tomorrow with temperatures close to the triple digits and a couple of spotty showers still possible. This weekend looking fantastic with temperatures below average. From the 2 News Weather Center, I'm meteorologist Matthew Wisnick.
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0: Rocky Country 101.7. And you don't know her like I do. Brantley right there. All right, coming up on the other side, Cody Johnson, Old Dominion. Megan Maroney, too. I don't know if you've seen this, but Megan Maroney, she got the ultimate honor. She gets her own meal deal at Raising Cane's. You love Raising Cane's. We need a Raising Cane's right here. I'm just saying. But she has her own Megan Maroney deal. It comes with your own Megan Maroney cup. Very, very cool. We'll play her on the way. All right, Corey Kent, too, and Bailey Zimmerman, Okie Country 101.7.
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15: He's a ranch hand in a pinch, man. Hotter than the red on the cattle brand. Cause she's a gold digger with a quick trigger. A cast iron skillet swinging lid flip.

0: Okie Country 101.7 and Beautiful Things. There's Megan Maroney. All right, so we got a big anniversary coming up. 75th anniversary of this company. 75 years. Now, I haven't been here for all of those. You might think I have, but I haven't. But we got a big shindig going with that. Here's details about that.
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5: Summer heat in full effect with temperatures getting into the upper 90s. Heat indices will be in the triple digits with some spotty showers expected in the afternoon. Tonight will cool down into the lower 80s before even more heat tomorrow with temperatures close to the triple digits and a couple of spotty showers still possible. This weekend looking fantastic with temperatures below average. From the 2 News Weather Center, I'm meteorologist Matthew Wisnick.
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0: Rocky Country 101.7. We didn't have much. Justin Moore right there. I know when I was growing up in Fort Gibson, we had very little. But man, did we have a lot of love there on Cemetery Road, right by the big water tower. A lot of you listening probably know where I grew up. That was a lot of fun. All right, let's do the good stuff.
1: Yeah, man, that's the good stuff.
0: So more than 120 bikers revved their engines for a good cause last weekend, gathering at the Bull Falls Harley-Davidson in Rothschild, Wisconsin, for the 12th annual Christmas in July charity ride. It was led by the organizer, known in the community as Santa Greg. Motorcycle riders made their way from Rothschild to Marshfield Children's Hospital to deliver 10,000 donated toys. The bikers brought a wave of summer cheer, smiles, and comfort to the young patients. The Santa Greg said, "We have thousands of toys to deliver today. Probably got over 120 bikers here to ride with us." The event made possible by overwhelming community donations, and the annual tradition continues to grow bigger each year, helping brighten the days of thousands of kids at that hospital. Nice people in Wisconsin. Our own Ron Stevens, he would know a lot about that. He's a Wisconsin guy. Outstanding. That's the good stuff.
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6: Summer heat in full effect with temperatures getting into the upper 90s. Heat indices will be in the triple digits with some spotty showers expected in the afternoon. Tonight will cool down into the lower 80s before even more heat tomorrow with temperatures close to the triple digits and a couple of spotty showers still possible. This weekend looking fantastic with temperatures below average. From the 2 News Weather Center, I'm meteorologist Matthew Wisnick.
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0: in Days of Thunder. So that part, I think, is going to be good. It's going to be good for our sport. And I think it's great for the sport all around.
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0: Karaoke Country 101.7. Just get your hands up. Here's Jelly Roll. All right, Maverick here. All right, now another shot for you to win that Ultimate Backyard Makeover comes up this Saturday. Our man Ron is the hardest working man in show business, by the way. Saturday, Ron's going to be at Okie Mart, 11 to 1. He'll have the box of Q-tips to go by there and make your guess. Again, the closest, without going over, going to win that whole prize pack, valued at over $7,000, right? Okie Mart, right there on Saturday, 11 to 1. Ron will be there. 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
9: Summer heat in full effect with temperatures getting into the upper 90s. Heat indices will be in the triple digits with some spotty showers expected in the afternoon. Tonight will cool down into the lower 80s before even more heat tomorrow with temperatures close to the triple digits and a couple of spotty showers still possible. This weekend looking fantastic with temperatures below average. From the 2 News Weather Center, I'm meteorologist Matthew Wisnik.
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101.7, Parker McCollum and Haley Witters and Rascal Flatts in minutes. Oh, it must be football season. Let's bust out the Tennessee Orange. Maybe.

0: It's time to make you laugh on your way home. 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
1: My favorite teachers were always the art teachers, you know? I always loved art teachers. Because they were so bizarre, right? They were like the homeless people of the faculty. Right? All disheveled, wearing smocks, covered in paint. Always like digging through the garbage, looking for bottles and egg cartons and things. All disorganized, always making announcements when you're on your way out the door already. Be like, people, people, people, listen up. People, get him. People. If any of your neighbors or relatives have any paper towel rolls, start bringing them in. Bring them in. Bring them in. Yeah. Bring them in. We're gonna be making vases for Mother's Day. Vases. These people are like friggin' MacGyver, for crying out loud. An egg carton becomes a bouquet of flowers. And it always backfired on me because around Mother's Day, my mom would get all depressed and start yelling at us how we were selfish and only thought of ourselves. Which only made it worse because then you had to whip out the paper towel roll. Like, huh? You were saying? And I believe this pasta necklace is yours too.
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7: Summer heat in full effect with temperatures getting into the upper 90s. Heat indices will be in the triple digits with some spotty showers expected in the afternoon. Tonight will cool down into the lower 80s before even more heat tomorrow with temperatures close to the triple digits and a couple spotty showers still possible. This weekend looking fantastic with temperatures below average. From the 2 News Weather Center, I'm meteorologist Matthew Wisnett.
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0: Okay, Country 101.7. All right, you got Maverick. All right, so we got another opportunity for you to get your guess on and on how many of those Q-tips are in the container. Ron's going to be at Oki Mart. Oh, what a great place. Love Oki Mart. 2625 Old Shawnee Road, you know where that's at. And he'll be there Saturday from 11 until 1. So all you have to do is come by, make your guess on how many Q-tips are in that container. You can pick it up, look at it, shake it, whatever you want to do. Make your guess. And if you're the closest without going over, you, my friend, are going to win that whole prize pack, including that great mower, for the Gravely mower, and everything else that goes for your backyard. All right, so Saturday, 11 to 1, Oki Mart. That's where Ron will be. Oki Country 101.7.
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2: While the NFL has played in Brazil each of the last 2 years, they've never played a game in Rio de Janeiro. 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

0: Okie Country 101.7 Country, and she knows it. Luke right there. Man, are you ready for Born and Raised Fest? Oh, we'll tell you about that here in just a second. But first, this Saturday, another chance to win that Ultimate Backyard Makeover. Ron is going to be at Okie Mart. All right? It's the place that's named after us. Okie Country, Okie Mart. I don't think that's the case, but it sounds good. All right, so he'll be there 11 to 1 this Saturday. He'll have the Q-tips there. You got to come by and guess the number. You can win that zero-turn mower. You can win the fire pit. You can win the grill. You can win the wireless speaker, the lights. Oh, man, your backyard is going to be amazing. So 11 to 1, Okie Mart, coming up this Saturday with Okie Country 101.7.
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8: Summer heat in full effect with temperatures getting into the upper 90s. Heat indices will be in the triple digits with some spotty showers expected in the afternoon. Tonight will cool down into the lower 80s before even more heat tomorrow with temperatures close to the triple digits and a couple of spotty showers still possible. This weekend looking fantastic with temperatures below average. From the 2 News Weather Center, I'm meteorologist Matthew Wisnick.
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0: Okie Country 101.7, a little white church, little big town right there. All right, Maverick here with Luke Combs and Billy Joe Jones and Blake and Dustin Lynch coming up. All right, again, Saturday, 11 to 1, Okie Mart. That's where Ron's going to be. He'll have the Q-tip box there. Come by. You can make your guess how many Q-tips are in the box. Closest without going over, you're going to win that whole big backyard makeover. All right, that's coming up this Saturday, 11 to 1 at Okie Mart. All right, great songs on the way. As we said, Blake and Dustin Lynch and this Billy Joe Jones song, Reason to Call. Love that. Play that coming up. 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
8: One more hot day to get through before relief arrives for the weekend. We'll start out mid to upper 70s on Friday morning. Highs near 100 in the afternoon. There will be a chance for a few spotty showers and storms as the cold front sweeps on through. And that front cools us off for the weekend. Highs near 90. Lows could be in the 60s Sunday morning. In the 2 News Weather Center, I'm Chief Meteorologist Michael Sager.
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0: of a night.
1: Okie Country 101.7, a hell of a night. Dustin Lynch. So Saturday is going to be just that. Pierce Arrow is coming to the Roxy. First time they've been in Muskogee. They don't leave Branson a lot. I was curious, how often do they go?

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0: No. Okie Country 101.7. Boots Off, John Party. All right, Maverick here. All right, Luke Combs, Jelly Roll, Gary Allen coming up here. Hope you have a great night. Get ready. Brantley's going to be in with Elena. Backstage Country, that's coming up after the top of the hour. I'll see you tomorrow, 3 o'clock. Oh, wait a minute. I smell the weekend. Oh, we'll have that for you tomorrow. And the last day of the month. Yeah, that's coming up tomorrow, too. Till then, take time to be kind. Okie Country 101.7.
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6: One more hot day to get through before relief arrives for the weekend. We'll start out mid to upper 70s on Friday morning. Highs near 100 in the afternoon. There will be a chance for a few spotty showers and storms as the cold front sweeps on through. And that front cools us off for the weekend. Highs near 90. Lows could be in the 60s Sunday morning. In the 2 News Weather Center, I'm Chief Meteorologist Michael Sager.
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